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1: 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Mutt. 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Is presenting Teen Taal.

That was Theme Thal presented by Kishan Maharaj in his tabla solo. 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Matt is presenting Rag Kirwani.

That was Raag Keerwani, presented by B.S. Mutt in his violin recital. In today's program, you just heard Tabla Solo by Kishan Maharaj and violin recital by B.S. Mutt. 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

have enjoyed vocal recital by Sri Malladi Ravikumar, supported on violin by Sri Ampola Murali Krishna and on Mrudangam by Sri K. Sadguru Charan. 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